0: silence is golden.
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Here's the song that was in heavy rotation on MTV back in 83 when it first came out. The Kinks, Come Dancing on MTV Morning Flashback right here on the Lake Shores Wake Up Call, where I have not played the Off the Grid song yet this morning, but I will sometime in the next 2 hours and 5 minutes. When I do, Fifth Color at 396-0927. 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

tomorrow, chance for afternoon thunderstorms with a high of 84. And then nothing but sunshine on Wednesday, your midweek high, 85 degrees. So getting toasty again right now as we look around the lakeshore. It is 71 in Saugatuck, 70 in Allegan, also 70 in downtown Holland. Get that forecast anytime. Just text STORM to 80373. And right now in the van, here's Foghats.

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Molly Tonight and Billy Squire on a Monday. Lionel Messi announcing his retirement from the Argentina national team after more than two decades, but he's going to keep playing club football for Inter Miami until at least the 2028 MLS season. So we have not seen the last of Lionel Messi.

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0: I'm afraid you've been listening way too much. 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Okay, that's long enough. 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